0: That's Adele setting fire to the rain on this Saturday morning at 3BA 102.3. It's 19 to 11. We'll check the news at 11 this morning. Now, tomorrow morning, and tomorrow, as you may well know, I'm sure you've remembered, is Mother's Day, and the Arch of Victory Avenue of Honour Committee will hold its annual Mother's Day service at the Garden of the Grieving Mother at 10 o'clock tomorrow morning. Now, the committee president, Gary Snowden, said the short service would shift the focus from the Avenue of Honour soldiers and nurses who served overseas to the mothers and families waiting at home. So that's on tomorrow morning from 10. If you'd like to go along to celebrate the or to remember the work of the Avenue of Honour Committee holding the annual Mother's Day service at the Garden of the Grieving Mother, it's at 10 o'clock tomorrow morning. Could be an interesting part of your Mother's Day. I hope your Mother's Day goes well. Mother's Day was actually established back in the early 20th century just simply to honour mothers. Seems to have become quite an advertising bonanza. So if you out celebrating your Mother's Day tomorrow, or perhaps buying a gift for your mum, I hope that all goes well. I know that your mum will appreciate whatever it is you do for her tomorrow.
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11: So you're at KFC. Amazing. Then they hit you with, you want to add a snack from $2? 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

Remember my time of the classic hits 3BA 102.3 Stevie Wonder and Superstition. It's 5 to 11. We'll check the news at 11 this morning. I'm here through until 12. Hope I can have your company on a day which is looking even better and better outside. We seem to have a fairly clear sky, although the forecast reads still cloudy with a possible shower. We'll see whether we see any more of those possible showers as the day unfolds. I'm here through until 12. Hope I can have your company as we make our way through this Saturday morning. It's the 9th of May.

0: 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This is your news now.
1: Hi there, I'm Chandra Llewellyn. Voting is underway in the New South Wales seat of Farah, the by-election called after former Liberal leader Susan Lee quit politics. Deputy Prime Minister Richard Miles was asked why no Labor candidates are in the running, but has told the ABC it's been a long-held coalition seat.
2: It's the seat of Susan Lee, obviously, but you know, in the past, Tim Fischer. I mean, this is absolutely blue-ribbon coalition seat, and I think really the remarkable story today is around whether or not the coalition can hold this seat. It really is a test for Angus Taylor.
1: Health authorities across the globe are racing to trace dozens of passengers who disembarked a cruise ship before a deadly outbreak of hantavirus. So far, there have been 5 cases, including 3 deaths, but the UN Health Agency says the outbreak is not the start of a pandemic like COVID-19, as this virus spreads through close, intimate contact. Donald Trump says Russia and Ukraine have agreed to exchange 1,000 prisoners of war almost immediately. It's part of a 3-day ceasefire, which the US president has brokered between Moscow and Kyiv. Speaking from the White House, Donald Trump says he hopes it is the beginning of the end of the conflict.
3: I would love to see an end between Russia and Ukraine that war. 25,000 young soldiers were killed last month. On average, 25 to 30,000 soldiers a month. It's a terrible war.
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1: Updating sport, Brisbane has survived a second half fight back from Carlton to win by 11 points at the Gabba. The Lions led by 49 points early in the third term before the Blues surged. Coach Michael Voss saying they lost it in the first half.
4: The towel was, you know, certainly from after half time, you could definitely see there was a confidence growing within the group. You know, it seemed like all those sort of little battles that were starting to win.
1: Meantime, a thrilling fight back from Port Adelaide fell just short last night, losing to the Western Bulldogs by 2 points. In A-League action, Adelaide United plays Auckland FC tonight. It is the Newcastle Jets up against Sydney FC. And in netball, the Adelaide Thunderbirds have demolished West Coast Fever in Perth last night. That's the latest news and sport.
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7: Cloudy with a possible shower, 15 the expected top. Cloudy tomorrow with 16. Then on Monday, fine, mostly sunny and 19 degrees. And Tuesday should be sunny with a top of 20. Currently in the city, it's 11 degrees.
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3BA 102.3 making our way into our Saturday morning get-together with Crowded House and Mean to Me. In before that, the Eagles and their peaceful, easy feeling. That's the way we like it to be. It is a weekend. It's Saturday morning, the 9th of May. Good morning. This is Frank Clark. I'm here through until 12. We play more of Ballarat's best music variety. This is Wilson Phillips at 3BA.

0: Elton John, I guess that's why they call it the blues, and before that Wilson Phillips and Hold On. Well, tomorrow at Victoria Park it could well be, I guess that's why they call it the Pinks, because the annual Mother's Day Classic will be taking place again tomorrow, not just here in Ballarat, but right across the country, raising funds for breast and ovarian cancer. We'll actually get going at 6 o'clock tomorrow morning, but the scheduled start is around 8.15. So if you'd like to take part in the Mother's Day Classic and raise some funds, more information and registrations for teams, individuals and volunteers can be made online at mothersdayclassic.com.au. Hopefully a busy day tomorrow in Vic Park, and the weather is not looking too bad. A cloudy day with a top of 16 degrees.
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2: 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She's going to unpack their innovative research trial called Left Right Hook. 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And Roland says the chatter around women's sport is alarming. He reckons those in control must make some serious decisions to protect their codes.
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3BA 102.3, The Cranberries and Linger. In before that, Bob Seger with the Silver Bullet Band and some Night Moves. Good morning. We are making some Saturday morning moves. I hope that your weekend is unfolding well. Reaching today for a top of 15 degrees, a cloudy day with a possible shower. Cloudy again tomorrow with 16, then some fine sunny weather by Monday with 19. And on Tuesday, the sunny weather continues, a top around 20. Around the country, in Perth today, they expect a fine sunny day with 24. In Adelaide, a shower or two with 19, and Hobart, partly cloudy, top of 18 degrees. Melbourne, a shower or two and 17. Canberra, fine with 18. Sydney, fine, mostly sunny, 22 degrees. Brisbane, mostly sunny with 25. And in Darwin today, a fine sunny day, a top of 33 degrees. I checked my rainfall gauge before I came into work this morning. I reached up to 36 millimetre for the last week. Good to have a bit of rainfall. Now more of Ballarat's best music variety. Here are the Beach Boys at 3BA.

0: Sunrise home of the classic hits 3BA 102.3. There's Tommy James and the Shondells, also the Beach Boys heading off to Kokomo. We're up in time this morning for the Crummy Quiz. Every Saturday morning at 10 past 8, we ask you some questions about events of the day and give you the chance to win first prize, an extra piece of toast. Question number one this morning on this 9th of May. Bit of world history mixed up with some Hollywood history. It was on this day in 1949 that Prince Rainier III became the leader of Monaco. Now, normally, an event like this might get a brief report on page 3 or 4, but a few years later in 1956, he really made the front pages of the magazines and the newspapers because his bride was one of the most famous Hollywood actors of the time. Now, the wedding and subsequent family made the front pages of magazines for years. My question was, who was this famous bride? Well, it was Grace Kelly. Secondly, this morning, we talked about a lady whose well-known face on our TV screens who is turning 70 today. She was in News and Current Events, first on Channel 10, then 60 Minutes and A Current Affair. She had a real reputation as being a fierce interviewer, and some of our politicians said they would not appear with her. She was very popular and very well paid, also won a gold logo. She was born in Melbourne in 1956. She is Jana Vent. And finally, this morning, we talked about this song and the man who sang it. Having a birthday today, he is turning 77. Sure you recognise his voice. He sold over 160 million records. Born in New York on this day in 1949, he is Billy Joel. That was our Crummy Quiz for this morning, and then we had our Saturday Sound, which was this. Now, a lot of people realise it was probably somebody knocking on a door. A fairly big door. The reason we played that this morning was that Federal Parliament met for the first time in Melbourne at the Exhibition Building on this day in 1901. And there's an old tradition which goes back to 1642, which says the usher of the Black Rod knocks on the door. Now, it's all to symbolically represent the independence of the elected house from the monarch. The door is slammed in the messenger's face to show the king or queen cannot enter without permission. So that's the usher of the Black Rod banging on the door. That's our Crummy Quiz and our Saturday Sound. Back with more next Saturday morning at 10 past 8.
1: 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Aussie.

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0: Yes, the Eagles on This Week in Music. Hotel California, the song, was number one in America this week back in 1977. It was the band's fourth chart-topping song and would actually win Record of the Year at the Grammys that year. And the album, Hotel California, is the subject of the next ARC tour. The Australian Rock Collective is made up of Darren Middleton from Powderfinger, Mark Wilson of Jet, UMI's Davey Lane, and also Cram from Spiderbait. The tour kicks off at the beginning of June. And we'll talk with Cram about the tour on This Week in Music next weekend.
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